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1: The Who have confirmed farewell tour move to next year, 2027. Not a big surprise, which is why Roger Daltrey is out this year trying to keep the vocal cords warm, right? And be ready to go when it's that time next year. Pete Townsend unveiled his new home studio at the beginning of this year, which means I'm thinking he's finishing up some of that long-awaited Who music we've been hearing about. We'll see. It's Baba O'Reilly with a big rig.

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1: NBA Finals getting cranked up tonight. We started the Stanley Cup Final last night. Everything we hoped it would be. I'm hoping tonight's the same way. How to stay on top of these scores for these big games, especially if you're a mover and shaker all night, like maybe you're trucking across America's roadways or you're road tripping yourself. 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

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It's easy to keep up with the world of rock news because every day I give you the Big Rig Rock Report. It's right on my blog. 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

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What's the dumb of the day involves brains. 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
1: I know a lot of people keep getting creeped out when they hear about this whole Ozzy Avatar thing. I can't wait. I would be the first one lined up to have a conversation with it. Because interviewing Ozzy as many times as I did, maybe with the Avatar, I might be able to understand what he was trying to say to me when he would answer a question. Trust me, those were some rugged interviews, man. I ain't lying. It's no more tears with a big rig.

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Z106.7. The bells be ringing for the final time as the weeks go by, all the way in the coming days. School gets out. Kids have graduated college. High school graduates are out trying to find out what the next step's going to be. And yeah, much harder than when you and I graduated. That's for damn sure. I mean, everybody's like, oh, buck it up. Hell yeah. You know, just get in your first four jobs and stick to it, kids. It's school.

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0: 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What's going on, my friend?
1: 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Thanks for all the badass music. Keep up the good work. Peace out.
0: Appreciate that. That's cool. Out of Kansas City, puddle of mud.

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1: Hey, thanks for hanging out with us on the third shift. Doc Reno here. It's the Red Eye Rock Lounge. Do appreciate you tuning in. You wanted to hear some Zeppelin, so we're going to do that right now.
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Hey, what's going on, my friend? Doc Reno with you here on the third shift. Jerry Seinfeld the other day said that the television show Friends is just like Seinfeld.

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It's your buddy Doc here. June 6th marks D-Day, and you can experience history firsthand at Aviation Discovery Day at Madison Airport, my friend, where you can see vintage aircraft up close, honor the heroes who shape aviation. 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
1: Hey, have you heard that Pizza Hut is going back to the old retro look? I love it. Pizza Hut, in case you don't know, is still America's favorite pizza chain. I just found this out a couple days ago. Domino's is number two.

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1: I've said it once, I'll say it again. 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
1: I don't know why I'm telling you this. I just found out about this right before going on the air this morning. I found out today that 96% of homes in the United States have a bottle of ketchup.

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1: Recently had a chance to see the Black Crowes, posted some pictures on my Instagram page, Radio Jock Doc Reno on Instagram. 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
1: Yeah, our friends at Wallet Hub have piped in again with a list of the best budget-friendly United States destinations if you want to travel somewhere this summer. 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All right. 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

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It's Doc here. 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
1: And if you happen to be in New York City next Wednesday, West 8th Street is being renamed Hendrix Way for Jimmy. 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
1: Well, it is the summer of rock and roll, and he's kicking off his tour in July 10th, that is, and he's going to August 12th. We're talking about John Mellencamp.

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1: John Mellencamp, love, it's what hurts so good. Watching hockey, watching basketball. If you or I ever got hit the way those guys get hit, we'd be carried off on a stretcher. Here's Green Day taking the long view.

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1: Ken Dash at Rock in the Afternoon. Like Dr. Brian May and Queen, the lead singer of this band, Brian Dexter Holland, has a PhD in math and molecular biology. This man is really smart. He's also the lead singer of The Offspring.

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1: 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Joan Jett and the Blackhearts. You like your rock and roll loud, sweaty, and dirty? So do we. Here's Jimmy.

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1: In the end, Linkin Park. 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
14: I'm meteorologist Roberto Zamora with Storm Team 12. For this evening, we're going to see partly cloudy conditions with winds coming in from the east at just around 5 to 10 miles per hour, so not too breezy. As we go into our overnight, we are going to expect that cloud coverage to slowly decrease, so by the time you're waking up on your Friday morning, expect mostly clear conditions with temperatures actually going to be below average, starting off in lower to mid-60s. I'm meteorologist Roberto Zamora with Storm Team 12, exclusive local station for live Powerball and Mega Million drawings.
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1: 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To Ozzy, he's gone, but the music, that lasts forever. 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

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Bon Jovi, a bad breakup right there. Bad Company and ZZ Top, give me all your lovin'. Maybe even go to Vegas with you. Because our 2026 iHeartRadio Music Festival is back at the T-Mobile Arena. Two nights, one stage, September 18th and 19th. You just heard the keyword at 6 o'clock, right? Vegas? Well, text it to 200-200. That's your shot to win your way into the show. Goo Goo Dolls, Kenny Chesney, Cardi B, Weezer, Snoop Dogg.

Z106.7. That band doesn't record songs, they record nightmares. From Metallica to Tom Petty, I feel summer closing in. Mary Jane's Last Dance.

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Hey, it's Ken. Mark your calendar for June 6th. It's Aviation Discovery Day, and it's happening 10 to 5 at the Madison Airport. Historic aircraft, hands-on STEM fun, food trucks. 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

787. Ken Dash, I Rock in the Afternoon, sending this out to Matt, a rock and roll electrical systems engineer. He said, Ken, you're talking about Rob Zombie and Marilyn Manson. You want dark? How about going back to the original Sabbath? 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